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0: Die beste Playlist im Bremen-Vierland. Bremen 4.
1: I've known you since we're 18, but it feels like forever. You've seen me through the highs and lows.

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She saw my strengths, told her my weakness. 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